Happy, shake 'em, shake a body, shake 'em. Happy, shake 'em, shake a body, shake 'em. 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

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You're not alone, Melchior.

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'Cause everybody hates a tourist, especially one who thinks it's all such a laugh.

0: Hey, you mind handing me that the beverage all the way to the left?
1: The beverage all the way to the left.
0: Sir, if you can
1: please.
0: It's really loud in here.
1: Sir, if you please can hand me this envelope.
0: I can't even hear anything, but I'm ready to rap though.
1: Are you really?
0: Mm-hmm. I'm ready to rap.
2: Yo, hello. Yes. Hello, hello. Yo, yo, hello. Hey, how do you do?

Such a place that eats the young. So I'm looking to the blue in hopes that I could ever part with the clothes that I call home, and the dome is full of scars. But if I was on Neptune, looking at the earth, I feel the same as when I speak in four tongues and play the part. Always looking for the science and never see the art. But if you listen to me in between the ticks, it's from the heart. I don't

0: it really dim. 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That's why I never trip. I'm just glad they let me use a pen. But really though, I don't need the dictation, but I'm glad you chose to tune into my station.
1: Thank you.
2: Yeah, I'm getting distracted. I'm trying to look. Let me turn this way. That shit looks crazy. Shit looks nutty. Hey, you mind handing me that the beverage all the way to the left?
3: Campus 보고도
4: 8.1
3: 포항 안.

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Come on home. We do the chocolate phone. 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
1: Yeah, I know.
0: Manchester?
1: No, Emily. Emily.
0: Alexandria?
1: Hey, Virginia, Virginia.
0: Frog Chase?
1: Where's that?
0: Oh, boy, what?

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1: I wanna be a wolf so I can understand, but I don't wanna know what it's like.

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0: With the headband on, I resemble Jermaine O'Neal.
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castle full of foreigns, Hardcastle and McCormick. 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Before I became the Flash Gordon of recording. JP Morgan, a slick talking New York Christopher Walken. I was nice before British walking some Walkmans. Walking in, I'm like Dr. Kevorkian. Shorty Wop saw me with the pet scorpion. 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The double MV was a quarter M. It's him. 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

0: castle at the bottom of the universe where everything's for sale.
1: Hey, where can I buy one of those little blue pills to cure me of my ills caused by the Illuminati's master plan? 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

Homeland Security Privacy Act. 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

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I am God, the ultimate presence.

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